80s at 8 every weeknight. This is right on the cusp of 1989 to 1990. George Lamond, Bad of the Heart. And coming up on the 80s at 8, Boston, Duran Duran, and Night Shift Nostalgia at 820.

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0: What a happy song right there from Kool and the Gang. And they said there's no, you know, deeper meaning or anything. Just a fun, happy song celebration on the night shift.
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0: We do love a simple, happy song. However, there's been a sharp rise in lyrics over the years tied to harm, cheating, and rule breaking. According to the experts, they looked at 400,000 songs between 1960 and 2023, put a lot of work into it, and they figured out that, yes, more lyrics include rule breaking, and we've had some good rebellion songs over the years, but especially now, and cheating and harm and all sorts of unscrupulous things. They don't know if darker lyrics shape culture or simply reflect it. They have yet to figure that out. So back to some happy songs. Night Shift Nostalgia. Starship and CNC Music Factory coming up. Here's Duran Duran.

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0: And now your weather update for the Berkshires. Heat advisory remains in effect until 8 p.m. tomorrow evening. Partly cloudy skies tonight, lows around 72. Sunny skies tomorrow, hot and humid, highs around 92. A few clouds from time to time tomorrow night, lows around 67. Partly cloudy skies, 4th of July on Saturday, a stray shower or thunderstorm possible, highs around 86. A few clouds, a stray shower or thunderstorm possible for Saturday night, lows around 60. And partly cloudy skies on Sunday, highs around 81. For the forecast anytime, download our station app. That's your weather update for the Berkshires.
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Apparently, 8 out of 10 people want to go somewhere they don't see on social media all the time. 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Kings Canyon National Park in California, Canyonlands National Park in Utah, and North Cascades in Washington. Let's go. Road trip on.

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Me too. 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

Shift, and a song by Aerosmith came out of a jam session, this song. Sweet Emotion, 1975, bassist Tom Hamilton laid down a bass track in the studio and everybody put their parts around it. Pretty cool jam session.

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1: And now your weather update for the Berkshires. Heat advisory remains in effect until 8 p.m. tomorrow evening. Partly cloudy skies tonight, lows around 72. Sunny skies tomorrow, hot and humid, highs around 92. A few clouds from time to time tomorrow night, lows around 67. Partly cloudy skies, 4th of July on Saturday, a stray shower or thunderstorm possible, highs around 86. A few clouds, a stray shower or thunderstorm possible for Saturday night, lows around 60. And partly cloudy skies on Sunday, highs around 81. For the forecast anytime, download our station app. That's your weather update for the Berkshires.
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The TSA said it's preparing to screen about 19 million passengers this 4th of July weekend between now and Sunday. So they have boosted staffing, they have deployed extra canine teams, and they're using enhanced technology to get you through faster, the TSA. So they're ready. And all the FIFA World Cup traveling, too. It's kind of a lot right now. You'll be fine. Earbuds in, have her app on, and crank up this song. Cynthia and Johnny O on The Night Shift.

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Taylor and Travis' wedding sounds like the party of the century, right? Stevie Nicks is going to sing. Back to Pat Benatar. She's been happily married since 1982. More good marriage news right there. Pat is on

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It's good music. There's a difference. 100.1 and 103.3 Whoopee FM. The Berkshire's greatest hits of the 80s, 90s, and more.

Lenny Kravitz is about to become the father-in-law of Harry Styles. Harry Styles and Zoe Kravitz dating right now and apparently engaged. Lenny is on the night shift. Fly away.

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This holiday weekend, it's a 4th of July birthday party like no other. As America turns 250, we're lighting up dance and party favorites.

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4: And now your weather update for the Berkshires. Heat advisory remains in effect until 8 p.m. tomorrow evening. Partly cloudy skies tonight, lows around 72. Sunny skies tomorrow, hot and humid, highs around 92. A few clouds from time to time tomorrow night, lows around 67. Partly cloudy skies, 4th of July on Saturday, a stray shower or thunderstorm possible, highs around 86. A few clouds, a stray shower or thunderstorm possible for Saturday night, lows around 60. And partly cloudy skies on Sunday, highs around 81. For the forecast anytime, download our station app. That's your weather update for the Berkshires.
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0: Brittany, before you go, there's something I want you to have.
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0: Shh. 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
0: Well, baby, I went down and got it for you.

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0: Deploying anti-drone technology, and for the first time ever, a 3-mile swath of the Potomac River will be shut down to private boats all day.
1: A powerful general who leads Iran's paramilitary Revolutionary Guard emerging publicly for the first time in months as Tehran prepares for the days-long funeral for the late Supreme Leader Ayatollah Ali Khamenei. A former Olympian has been indicted on a federal charge of what President Trump has said was vandalism of the Lincoln Memorial Reflecting Pool. The U.S. District Attorney Jeanine Pirro says canoeist David Hearn ripped up recently installed sealant in the pool and acted belligerently to an employee who told him to stop. This is ABC News.
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0: 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Smack dab in the middle of our star-studded spectacular. It's going to be a hot and humid day today. Heat advisory in effect till 8 p.m. tonight. Sunny to partly cloudy. Highs around 94.
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1: ABC News, I'm Sherry Preston. As we head into the 4th of July holiday weekend, more than 180 million Americans are sweating it out under extreme heat warnings and advisories. ABC's Karen Waugh is in Washington.
2: Despite the scorching temperatures, authorities are bracing for record holiday crowds, and security is tight. In Washington, the FBI deploying anti-drone technology, and for the first time ever, a three-mile swath of the Potomac River will be shut down to private boats all day.
1: A powerful general who leads Iran's paramilitary Revolutionary Guard emerging publicly for the first time in months as Tehran prepares for the days-long funeral for the late Supreme Leader Ayatollah Ali Khamenei. A former Olympian has been indicted on a federal charge of what President Trump has said was vandalism of the Lincoln Memorial Reflecting Pool. The U.S. District Attorney Jeanine Pirro says canoeist David Hearn ripped up recently installed sealant in the pool and acted belligerently to an employee who told him to stop. This is ABC News.
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Look for us in the 4th of July parade tomorrow morning down in Pittsfield, of course. We do it every 4th of July, and we'll be driving along with our sister stations, Live 95.9 and WSBS. And we're in the very back this year, so be patient as the parade goes on. Like I said, we'll be in it. So, looking forward to seeing everyone. Again, that's the 4th of July parade kicking off tomorrow morning at 10 a.m. in downtown Pittsfield.

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1: ABC News, I'm Shiri Preston in Tehran. The streets of Tehran packed as days of funeral services begin for former Supreme Leader Ayatollah Ali Khamenei, who was killed on February 28th amid the U.S.-Israeli war. The heat is the big story this 4th of July in the United States. The Jersey Shore is one of the places that's a little bit cooler, says this beachgoer.
2: The water's been a little cool to start off this season, so it's keeping people at bay a little bit. But as you can see now with the heat today, they're going in and they're staying in instead of just running in and running out.
1: Several America 250 events in Washington have been pushed back this weekend to the cooler hours of the evening. After several scrubs because of weather and mechanical issues, a mission to raise the altitude of a space telescope in danger of disintegrating as it reaches Earth's orbit is a go. A craft to robotically change the altitude was launched today. This weekend marks 1 year since the deadly 4th of July flooding in Texas Hill Country. This is ABC News.
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1: ABC News, I'm Shiri Preston in Tehran. The streets of Tehran packed as days of funeral services begin for former Supreme Leader Ayatollah Ali Khamenei, who was killed on February 28th amid the U.S.-Israeli war. The heat is the big story this 4th of July in the United States. The Jersey Shore is one of the places that's a little bit cooler, says this beachgoer.
2: The water's been a little cool to start off this season, so it's keeping people at bay a little bit. But as you can see now with the heat today, they're going

0: end or staying in instead of just running in and running out.
1: Several America 250 events in Washington have been pushed back this weekend to the cooler hours of the evening. After several scrubs because of weather and mechanical issues, a mission to raise the altitude of a space telescope in danger of disintegrating as it reaches Earth's orbit is a go. A craft to robotically change the altitude was launched today. This weekend marks 1 year since the deadly 4th of July flooding in Texas Hill Country. This is ABC News.
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0: 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Me, lost again. 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

0: underway. The three armed robotic spacecraft that will do it was launched today. Iran is preparing for 3 days of long funeral expenses at the late Supreme Leader Ayatollah Ali Khamenei, the cleric killed in the early days of the war with the U.S. and Israel. The heat is the big story across much of the country.
1: More than 180 million Americans under extreme heat alerts. First responders seeing an uptick in heat emergency calls across the country. In the Midwest, the CDC saying heat-related visits to the ER are 36 times higher this week than last. In New York City, the real temperature hitting 100 degrees with a heat index of 106.
0: ABC's Melissa Adan. The rush is on in Venezuela to identify loved ones before it's too late. Almost 2,300 people confirmed killed in the twin earthquakes. This is ABC News.
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1: ABC News, I'm Sherry Preston. After three postponements due to weather and mechanical issues, the mission to rescue a doomed space telescope and take it to higher orbit is finally underway. The three armed robotic spacecraft that will do it was launched today. Iran is preparing for 3 days of long funeral expenses at the late Supreme Leader Ayatollah Ali Khamenei, the cleric killed in the early days of the war with the U.S. and Israel. The heat is the big story across much of the country.
2: More than 180 million Americans under extreme heat alert. First responders seeing an uptick in heat emergency calls across the country. In the Midwest, the CDC saying heat-related visits to the ER are 36 times higher this week than last. In New York City, the real temperature hitting 100 degrees with a heat index of 106.
1: ABC's Melissa Adan. The rush is on in Venezuela to identify loved ones before it's too late. Almost 2,300 people confirmed killed in the twin earthquakes. This is ABC News.
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star-studded spectacular weekend with the Black Box, Strike It Up, 1990 here on Whoopi FM. You know, some of these songs, man, they just make me feel old now. It's crazy. The fact that this song here is now being played on the oldies station, what would have been, you know, 50s and 60s back in the day. But now, the 2000s, 2002, man, where has time gone? It's Avril Lavigne on Whoopi FM. Yeah.

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0: 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I'm Ryan in for Eric with Lou Bega and Mambo Number 5.
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It's all part of a star-studded spectacular weekend. Shaggy and Angel, of course. I'll be back with you real soon. I'm Ryan in for Eric. We have Rick Knight in next. Connor back this afternoon. Jen Austin back with a night shift tonight. And I'll be back with you some point when Eric has some time off. But I'll be hanging out with you at the 4th of July parade tomorrow morning, just after 10 a.m., plus party in the park back at Knoll Field next week. I'll be hanging out there as well. So get on out and do something fun. You know, it's summer here in the Berkshires, so why not? And we'll chat soon right here on Whoopi FM. Tears for Fears will kick off more music next here on

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It's me, Rick Knight, for Sarah Sullivan on our 4th of July star-studded spectacular dance and party songs all weekend. In about 7 minutes, what do Legally Blonde and The Simpsons have in common? They're part of our TV tidbits. 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

4th of July star-studded spectacular with our dance and party songs. And from our TV tidbits, Legally Blonde's prequel series, Ellie, is officially out on Amazon Prime. And a

We are celebrating America's 250th birthday. It's our 4th July Star Studded Spectacular featuring dance and party songs. And we want to get you a little cash. How about Mega Millions? Yeah, jackpot. Tonight, $542 million.

0: 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It's the 4th of July Star-Studded Spectacular, featuring dance and party songs. 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

Well, it is our 4th of July star-studded spectacular, whatever you're doing today. Hopefully you're not working. If you're hanging out by the pool, we've got some great songs for you, some songs you haven't heard in a while. This is Len and Steal My Sunshine.

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Remember Mary Kate and Ashley Olsen? Rare public appearance together earlier this month at their older brother's Trent's wedding in New York City. Time has not done them well.

0: weekend, as we celebrate our independence and America's 250th birthday, we've created the perfect playlist for whatever you're doing. 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
2: Hi, this is Stephen Valenti. Men's clothing for decades. Over the years, you end up with many tales to tell. Here's another one of my favorites that I'd like to share with you. True story. At 9:30 Monday morning, we received a call from Michael, a local attorney. It seems that he had a very important hearing in Springfield on Friday, and he wanted to look his very best. Could we order him a new suit, tailor it, and have it ready by Thursday night, right after his high-heeled walk for the Elizabeth Freeman Center? We said, why not? We had Michael's measurements on board. We got right to work. The suit was ordered, received on Wednesday, and tailored by Thursday afternoon. As closing time approached, no Michael. We called his office and found him putting the finishing touches to his presentation, not aware of the time. He rushed right down. We handed him his new suit. He handed us the money. Steve Valenti's, when you need to look your very best, at 157 North Street in downtown Pittsfield. And, by the way, Michael won his case.
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Oh, you've got our 4th of July star-studded spectacular, Rick Knight. We got a good hour for you, too. Hang on. A great song from House of Pain. You'll know it when it comes up in about 15 minutes. Now, Walking with Aerosmith.

Well, we are celebrating America's 250th birthday, 250 years of independence. It's our 4th of July star-studded spectacular. We are featuring dance and party songs for you all weekend long. And tell me the party doesn't start when you hear this at any wedding, right? This was the only hit for a group called House of Pain. Not really true. It was the only dance hit, per se. Here's Jump Around.

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The Berkshire's greatest hits of the 80s, 90s, and more.

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Born baby here during the 4th of July weekend, you received the first of its kind Social Security card. It features the Freedom 250 logo on it and acts like a regular Social Security card. But how cool is that?

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1: ABC News, I'm Sherry Preston. America's 250th birthday celebrations are beginning amid a heat advisory for over 180 million people from Georgia and Tennessee up through New York and Massachusetts. Doctors warning of complications.
2: When it's hot outside, our bodies are working overtime to try to get rid of some of that heat. That includes your blood vessels dilating and your heart pumping faster to get rid of some of the heat. And we're also going to do a lot of sweating to generate that cool feeling from evaporation. Now, this might contribute to why you can lose electrolytes, fluids, and even feel lightheaded as all these changes are happening.
1: ABC News medical contributor Dr. Alok Patel. The ball drop ushering in the 4th of July holiday in New York City numerous times in honor of America 250. A three-armed spacecraft rocketing into orbit today. Its mission to rescue a NASA telescope that's in danger of disintegrating in the Earth's atmosphere unless it can be moved to a higher orbit. Interpol identifying a Ukrainian woman as the man is a suspect in a bombing in Monaco this week. This is ABC News.
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Rick Knight for Sarah Sullivan with dance and party songs to bring in America's 250th birthday. So what are the most judged names? 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

two surveys out with the most judged names according to Gen Zers. 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

So Netflix is rebooting Little House on the Prairie. Their adaptation officially comes at us next week on the 9th. We'll see if they do a good job with it. It's a 4th of July star-studded spectacular with

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Your smart speakers got this. 100.1 and 103.3 Whoopee FM. 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
1: ABC News, I'm Sherry Preston. The markets are closed and the fireworks are coming, but the hot weather is the big story this 4th of July weekend. Philadelphia had to cancel its Independence Day parade. Tonight's Capitol 4th concert in Washington, D.C., however, will go on amid 100-degree temperatures. Iran has begun 6 days of funeral processions and ceremonies for its former supreme leader, Ayatollah Ali Khamenei, killed in U.S.-Israeli military strikes at the start of the war. ABC's Britt Clennett at the Foreign Desk.
2: We expect leaders, representatives, and delegations from dozens of countries to come, including China, India, Pakistan, Russia, Turkey. They will all be among the attendees, some of whom were seen arriving in Tehran on Friday. Now, Iranian state media, they've been really building up this moment with wall-to-wall coverage and tributes and feedback.

0: two documentaries about Khamenei's life.
1: A robotic arm spaceship has been launched. Its mission, move a space telescope in danger of being destroyed in the Earth's atmosphere. This is ABC News.
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Rick Dine hanging out for Sarah Sullivan on our 4th of July star-studded spectacular. 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

with the lid on it for me. Hope you enjoy your 4th of July holiday. Rick Knight saying, keep dreaming and shooting for the stars. 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

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Star-studded spectacular. 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I wouldn't just ask for it. If it's offered to you, there's a food safety angle. 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
2: The dogs are walked on a leash in a fenced-in yard 3 to 4 times in the morning and 3 to 4 times in the afternoon, making sure everything's good, there's no issues. They also do 4 to 5 different play groups throughout the day with a constant rotation of all of the dogs, whether they're boarders or daycare dogs, doesn't matter. They all get rotated throughout the day. We want to make sure that they have enough downtime to ensure their safety, so they have plenty of playtime as well as their downtime. We do take dogs of all kinds.

0: popped off.
1: So when the dogs arrive, they get assigned their own kennel room. They're given a blanket, water. Once everyone is assigned their own room, that's when daycare starts. And we start bringing out all the groups. Everybody gets walked first to make sure that everyone's gone to the bathroom and there's no accidents. And then we start our groups.
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If you're loving the 4th of July Star Studded Spectacular, it goes through Sunday. And oh, by the way, Jen Austin goes back to the 80s every weeknight at 8 o'clock. 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

0: name is Connor. Sarah, how do you spoil yourself?
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Independence Day safety tips. Light fireworks in an open area, away from things that can catch fire. Light fireworks one at a time and move back quickly. And never, ever use fireworks while impaired. That, we're talking to you, Uncle Billy. Step away from the fireworks.

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My name is Connor. I'm going to sound like Fire Marshal Bill. Independence Day safety tips. 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Light fireworks one at a time and move back quickly. And never, ever use fireworks while impaired. That, we're talking to you, Uncle Billy. Step away.

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0: My name is Connor. Proudly doing the 4th of July. Starts at a spectacular. All right, Nancy, you won the big jackpot. You keeping your job?
1: I think I would keep working for at least a little longer. I'm also a teacher, so it would be difficult to not just say goodbye.
0: Right. What grade do you teach?
1: First grade.
0: That's awesome. Thanks for doing what you do.
1: Yes, it's great.
0: I love that. All right, turn this up. Cynthia and Johnny O. Dream Boy, Dream Girl, streaming worldwide on

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0: 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I'm just reading. The world's most expensive travel destinations. One of them is Greenland. That's off the list.
1: Greenland. Why would we go there?
0: British Virgin Islands and French Polynesia. I'm staying right here at home.

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He wants the music of Train. 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Want a song? 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

0: Ryan's on your radio. Doing a 4th of July star-studded spectacular. Kevin, you'd keep your job if you won the lottery, right?
1: Probably not, no.
0: You'd stop working.
1: Yeah. At least until the money was gone.
0: Until the money was gone. Oh, no. 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Please tell me.

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A reminder, if you're going to a party tonight or tomorrow, bring dishes that are ready to serve, and don't forget the host. 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They'll love you for it.

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We all got an uncle that comes up to you and says, oh, get over here. Uncle Vino, I love you, buddy.

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Coming up at 8 o'clock, the 80s at 8. We look forward to that every night. A good stress reliever, a good escape. This one came out in 1990, but it samples a 1980 song from Queen and David Bowie, Under Pressure. Vanilla Ice.

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You love Kate Hudson. Me too. Basketball executive in that show, Running Point. So good. And we're done with season one. We looked it up. When is season two coming? Mid-2027. Ugh. It's going to be a minute. Kate Hudson used to be married to Chris Robinson of the Black Crowes.

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1: I learned patience from my adoptive dad. All he had to say was,
2: 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Just breathe." Hey, we're pretty good.
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2: Might have to start a band.
1: I got it.
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0: Variations and lemonade. So grab your lawn chairs and blankets and head to Knoll Field Thursday nights from 6 to 8 p.m. during July and August. And if you have a classic car, bring that too. Party in the Park kicks off Thursday, July 9th, and is brought to you by Bedard Brothers of Cheshire. 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

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The Berkshire's greatest hits of the 80s, 90s, and more.

That's from 1982, Pat Benatar. And we have the 80s at 8 coming up. Songs that remind you of Pudding Pops and Denim and Fuchsia and the Fat Albert cartoon. Remember that? So good on a Saturday morning. 80s at 8 coming up. Yeah.

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